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1: DJ,
0: a journey which along the way will bring you new color, new dimensions, new values.
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1: 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Me and Biggie's situation is like,
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Don't get wild or you'll get splattered.

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1: 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Talking about the stuff that don't wear off. It don't fade. Now it lasts for all these crazy days. These crazy nights. 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